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I can't have kids. And that's because when you have children, at some point they're going to come into your room late at night and ask you to investigate a noise they hear downstairs. Just have my daughter come in like, Daddy, I heard a noise downstairs, Daddy. I heard that noise too. 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Yeah, honey, I'm scared too. You think you could go downstairs and see what it is, Daddy? 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You see, you're 5 years old. You think there's a goblin down there. I'm 34 and pretty sure it's a guy with an axe.

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0: Crick and Marianne afternoons.
1: And all kinds of rock.
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2: Fuel. Want it.

0: Slash says the song basically came out of nowhere. The band was together getting ready to rehearse. He came up with the riff. Then they started playing it. The song came together so quickly it ended up being the first single and finished the bulk of the record in about a week.
1: I feel like Miles Kennedy might have been born a generation late. If Miles Kennedy, who's very Bruce Dickinson in his singing, a little bit of Iron Maiden to it, you put him in that like Iron Maiden, Judas Priest era, it's almost too operatic.
0: Oh,
1: he's a fine singer. I mean, hell, Alter Bridge.
2: Yeah, I never got down with the. That's why I didn't like Ronnie James Dio. Not a big Bruce Dickinson guy.
1: Oh, yeah. See, I love Iron Maiden.
2: But I don't like that operatic singing.
1: I love when they sing a story.
0: Happy 35th birthday to Lupe Burnett, star of Restless Fingers.
1: Yeah.
0: Rules. Yeah, dear my butt. Wet and Nasty Amateurs, too.
1: Yeah. I don't know what I'm doing back here.
0: And your back door is open. The porn birthdays. Now, with voice inflection to make it clearer. That's entertainment. Spiegel's 98 Rock.
1: 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Call, text, tweet, hit us up. Our new segment we rolled out this week. What did you learn today on JSS? 4 hours of broadcasting excellence. You had to have learned something. Let us know. We'll share. You'll tell us. Coming up after Breaking Benjamin on 98 Rock.

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I see a lot of girls post their Cash App on Instagram. Oh. Yeah, they won't even post naked. They'll just post their Cash App, like, hey, in case anybody wants to send money. Which I don't think there's anything wrong with that. There's just this one girl that I didn't like. She posted her Cash App, and then under it, it said, don't be one of those lame guys who only sends, like, $4. I didn't even know her, but that made me so mad, I sent her a message. I was like, hey,

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